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17: 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Hundreds and hundreds of radio stations across the country, including our friends in Canada. That would make it North America. However you are listening, thank you, thank you, thank you for hanging out with us on Sports Night. I am John Lund. Stu is here. Peyton is here running everything. We are very happy that you're hanging out with us. Let me finish up one thing from the first hour that I've got a little bit on because I rushed through that last part. And then I want to get into a little college football. I know some people are on the line. They are compelled to talk, so let's do it at 310-840-4910 on the Westwood One Sports Talk and Text Line. I kind of rushed through the last three. I said 12 compelling topics.

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0: What's up, fellas? Mike Golic Jr. here. Labor Day weekend is back. Football, tailgates, and the grill's hot. But one bad play can change your world. You knock back a few drinks, think you're fine to drive, and that's how lives get turned upside down. 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So don't fumble it. 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So call the right play. Plan for a designated driver, a rideshare, or crash on the couch. Be the MVP this season. 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
14: Yes, final hour of the program. Thanks for joining us. John Lund with you. Stu is producing the program. Peyton is running the ship. However you are listening to the program, it is much appreciated. 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Thank you for hanging out with us. We are here on Westwood One Sports for you 24/7, 365. We'll go through the headlines in just a moment. Got a little bit of baseball to hit you with as well in about 20 minutes. What does it mean that Shohei Ohtani may be shut down from a pitching standpoint? Does that make Dodgers vulnerable? We'll get into that. And then, of course, at about 40 minutes past the hour, you cannot miss it. It is world's famous. It is taking over the world, as I tell you. Lund's last call coming up at about 40 minutes past the hour. But let's get you caught up on five things you absolutely have to know right now, including Patrick Mahomes. Will he be ready for the opener? More important question is, will he be Patrick Mahomes for week number one? Here is the rap sheet, Ian Rappaport, talking about Patrick Mahomes and where he is physically right now.
15: My understanding is Patrick Mahomes is on track to start week one, which if you followed closely the kind of training camp that he has had, this is no surprise. He was out there on day one. He has hit every check mark and by all accounts has looked as good on the field as really he has had in several years. My understanding is he's at a better and more efficient training camp than really he has had in some time. And when I was there during training camp at St. Joe's, the Patrick Mahomes out there on the field was the Mahomes of old. Now, is he going to be on the field week one in a way that we are used to seeing? It certainly seems like yes. Maybe they might have to adjust a little more run game, a little more defense. We shall see.
14: It's interesting because when he hears those things or says, I should say those things, that it's his best or more sufficient a long time, that's probably what people are saying about that, and he's just reporting that he's been at that camp. I don't know that it would be his best or most

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12: What's happening? 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Hundreds and hundreds of radio stations across the country, including our friends in Canada. That would make it North America. However you are listening, thank you, thank you, thank you for hanging out with us on Sports Night. I am John Lund. Stu is here. Peyton is here running everything. We are very happy that you're hanging out with us. Let me finish up one thing from the first hour that I've got a little bit on because I rushed through that last part. And then I want to get into a little college football. I know some people are on the line. They are compelled to talk, so let's do it at 310-840-4910 on the Westwood One Sports Talk and Text line. I kind of rushed through the last three. I said 12 compelling topics because The Athletic put out the 26 and 26. I found 12 that I found compelling. The NFC is more intriguing than the AFC. As the Niners window closed, are they going to implode? Is Seattle flying under the radar? Mike McDaniel with the Chargers. A.J. Brown with the Pats. When do the Raiders go to Mendoza? Talked about new head coaching hires. Sean Mannion, the OC in Philly, Murray in Minnesota. The last three I rushed through, Deshaun Watson, the Browns quarterback. And I'll do a whole segment on kind of what quarterback situations are up in the air. We'll discuss that a little bit later, so I'll leave that one for now. The two that I rushed through, the return of Mahomes, can he be the same guy? I opened the show with that as part of the five things you got to know. Look, I think Mahomes is great. I don't think the Chiefs are as good defensively as they've been in the past, especially with two new corners, and we'll see. Mansoor Delane was the sixth overall pick from LSU. For all intents and purposes, he's really, really good, but he's had early injury problems. And when you let a guy go like they did, I mean, Watson is one thing, but Trent McDuffie is really, really good, one of the better corners, and they trade him to the Rams. So can the rookie do that? We shall see. And a couple of guys in that defense have gotten a little bit older, so Mahomes is going to have to shoulder more of the load. Is he up to it? And then the one I rushed through a lot because we had to get the break there was, can the Rams live up to the hype? You know, through the years, maybe this is off the top of my head because I don't have any analytics off the top of my head for this, but it's just seemingly when everybody anoints someone as that, and I don't care what sport it is, it's a lot to live up to. I think the Rams are the most talented roster in the league. I don't even know if there's much debate to that. And then you throw in Sean McVay and the type of offensive mind he is. There's no doubt on paper that the Rams look fairly unbeatable. Aaron, I don't think there's any doubt that Aaron Donald is coming back. I don't know why they're waiting so long. I guess it's for competitive advantage, maybe because I'm in the media. I'm like, just announce it already. But if you're sitting in that building, what's the point in announcing it early? Maybe Aaron Donald doesn't even want to come back at the beginning of the season. Those late games against Seattle late in the season –

Hey y'all, it's Charlie Starr from Blackberry Smoke. Y'all know our fans are like family to us, and family watches out for each other, especially when we're out riding. So before you or your crew get on your motorcycles, make sure you're good to ride. Even one drink could be too many. Don't let a good ride end the wrong way. This little bitty town, it ain't nothing new. We all stick around. Ride sober or get pulled over.

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0: card and then flaming out. I know they won the division last year. It's a different conversation for a different day. But I'm going to have the Steelers as my third and final wild card in the AFC. And I think the Ravens struggle a bit because we've got a rookie head coach in the offensive line and all the things I've said about the Ravens to this point. So only one difference. Maybe I'm a big homer. Maybe not. I have the Steelers in the playoffs instead of the Ravens. Otherwise, we have the same field, Kate.
1: I mean, yeah, it's, I mean, if all goes according to plan, I think both of us having similar teams, like it makes sense. Now that the NFL never goes according to plan, injuries happen, upsets right. happen on a week to week basis, which is why everything always just goes down the drain of what preseason all us experts think is going to happen.
0: Sure.
1: But the very simple case can be made for all of these teams. Whereas even a team like the Chargers, you're asking for a little bit more or to see a little bit more from them. I mean, the Jaguars certainly could be there, but you would need another kind of repeat season of last year. And they're not a team that is consistent year in and year out. So it's hard to take a team like that until you actually see it, especially with the Bengals and the Chiefs being left out of the playoffs last year. Like, they have to take some spots to get back in. So I think our picks, Chris, while just slightly different with the Ravens and Steelers, I think they make a lot of sense.
0: All right, so let's go to the NFC side of things. Give me your division winners to start with.
1: The NFC is so tough for me. All right, I'm going with the Rams to win the NFC West.
0: Okay.
1: I am going with the Cowboys to win the NFC East.
0: Mm-hmm.
1: I am going with Lions to win the NFC North.
0: Okay.
1: Lions schedule's too easy. And then I am going to go with the South is like
0: somebody has to win it.
1: I'm going to go with the Bucks. I'm going to go with Baker having a Baker type chip on his shoulder season after the contract disrespect. The only team that's getting in out of that division for me. So then my wild cards are, Seahawks, I think, are a wild card team.
0: Okay. Yep.
1: I am going to go with the Bears.
0: The Bears.
1: And here's where it gets dicey, Chris. Like, the Eagles should make the playoffs, right? I could see the Vikings being pretty good this year. Yep. They won 9 games last year with J.J. McCarthy. Can you get 3 teams in from the North? Well, the NFC West did it last year. Are the 49ers a team that's going to get in this year? Their injuries. I can't. It's nuts there. So I'm going to go, just for the sake of this, Chris, I'm going to go with.
0: Yep. Do it. Do it.
1: I'm going to go with the Vikings. I think you get 3 out of the North. I'm going with it.
0: Okay. That's fair.
1: Eagles and Niners are out of the playoffs for me.
0: So I had a hard time with the North, too. Just in full disclosure before I get to my NFC field. I have the same division winner in the NFC East. I have Dallas winning the division. Maybe we're both wrong about Dallas and Cincinnati and how your defense only has to be middle of the road. But, hey, we'll be wrong together. North, I have Chicago winning. I said it earlier. I don't think they regress like some people expect they will. So I have the Bears winning the North. I have the Rams, like you, winning the West, and the Bucks winning the South. My 3 wild card teams in order, Seattle, Detroit, and my final wild card team. I thought about the Vikings for a second, but I've also said it's going to be a bounce back year for the Eagles offense. So I'm going to go with Philly as my final wild card in the NFC. All right. Do we want to try and predict how the playoffs are going to play out? We won't do game by game. That's too much. Just give me an AFC champ and an NFC champ and a Super Bowl outcome.
1: Whew, okay. I'm going to go the Rams out of the NFC.
0: Okay.
1: If all goes according to plan, if they're healthy, if Aaron Donald decides to come back, the Rams have the roster to win a Super Bowl this year. And I'm going to go going up against them. Oh, boy.
0: Buffalo finally get there?
1: I was going to say, is this Josh the Bills Allen year?
0: Super Bowl?
1: I'm going to go with the Bills, and I'm going to go with Josh Allen losing in the Super Bowl.
0: Oh, that would be.